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0: Good morning, welcome to Cumulus Cares. I'm your host, Steve Perez. Always talking with people, organizations making a difference in our community. And that's what we do every Sunday morning, talk with different organizations making a difference in our community, also our nonprofits as well. Well, this morning we are going to be talking with Workforce Development Board of Ventura County. We're going to be talking first with Kelly. Kelly, good morning. How are you?
1: I'm good. How are you doing?
0: Well, thank you for coming on Cumulus Cares. I appreciate that. And we have a lot to talk about with you this morning. So first of all, let's jump in and tell us a little bit about what is VC Works, first of all.
1: Great question. VC Works, we are a Workforce Development Board of Ventura County program that helps adults and job seekers access no-cost career services, job training, and employment support.
0: Tell us about Workforce. I mean, tell us about what does it do to help people in our community?
1: With Workforce Development, we exist to help people improve their employment opportunities and build sustainable careers. We also work with adults throughout Ventura County who are looking for a better job, a new career path, or a chance to re-enter the workforce. Many people don't even realize that these services exist and are available at no cost. Our goal is really simple: connect people with trainings, resources, support they need to be successful in today's workforce. So we do a lot of services like resume building. I worked with a client a handful of weeks ago who wanted to stay in the same field, but they just didn't know they had been in the same industry for 10 years in the same job and just needed that little extra help with their resume. And we were able to just redo their resume, get it in a great place, and they were able to get a new job within 3 weeks and have now also gotten 2 additional job offers. So that just shows that looking at your resume and having someone whose job expertise is looking at resumes can make all the difference in finding and getting a job offer.
0: And it's always good to make sure your resume is up to date, especially nowadays, right?
1: Yes.
0: Yeah, because you never know when you need to do that. Everybody's always looking for something different in a career. Now, like say somebody's listening right now and say, you know what, how can I get in contact with you? Is there a website they can go to for, you know, Q&A questions?
1: Yes, they can go to VenturaCountyWorks.net or they can give us a call at 805-648-WORK.
0: Now, the programs that you guys are offering, like I said, for VC Works, these jobs matter to everybody. So maybe you can give us a little bit more on the job marketing, you know, the changes have been made.
1: Sure. So I can go through the services that are available that we offer at our job centers. We do career counseling and guidance. Every person's situation is completely different, and we help participants assess their skills, expertise, career goals. We have career advisors who work one-on-one with all of the individuals to create a plan that fits those individual needs. And we help people identify industries with growth opportunities and career pathways, because it's really important when you're applying for a job that you're applying for a job in an industry that has a lot of need. And there are definitely a lot of industries that are overlooked that definitely have needs where we want to put people. We also help with job search assistance, and finding jobs today involve much more than just submitting an application online. And even as just simple tips that can be offered of if you're looking at a job posting that is on a huge job search website, maybe go apply for the job directly on that employer's website rather than through a third-party company. So there's little tips like that the career navigators are able to offer. Participants can receive guidance on job searching strategies and connecting with other opportunities. We stay connected also with employers and that are all throughout the county, and we have job leads that we are aware of that we can say, hey, you are going to be a great fit for this company. Let me introduce you to their hiring manager. We also have training opportunities, and one of the biggest benefits of the VC Works program is the access to training opportunities. So if you're in a place where you're like, I don't want to be a mechanic anymore, I really want to be a phlebotomist, we can work with those individuals to make that career change and help them get into the training that will allow them to make that career change. And participants may qualify for training that help them gain those in-demand skills. And trainings can also help individuals become more competitive and really increase their earning potential. The focus is really on helping people prepare for the jobs that employers are actively hiring for. So just bottom line is there are jobs out there and there's training available and the support is waiting. And our team at VC Works is really here to help Ventura County residents build brighter futures and brighter futures through employment.
0: And once again, let's get that website and number again, because maybe somebody just says, wow, you just got me right here. I need to call. I need to go to the website.
1: 100%. Workforce development is the best kept secret. And all of the support that we can offer, especially around job searching and coaching and that resume support, that is all free of charge. So that phone number is 805-648-WORK. And the website is VenturaCountyWorks.net. 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
0: Well, that's actually good to know. Who should actually contact VC Works? Who are the people that you're looking for on that?
1: So we will service anyone. There is no wrong door to enter workforce development. We will work with anybody and everyone who is actively seeking employment or who are wanting to make that career change. So adults who are looking for better employment opportunities, individuals who are seeking a career change, people who have recently experienced layoff, workers who want to upgrade their skills, adults who are re-entering the workforce after being away from the workforce. So if you have a life situation that has happened that has not allowed you to work in a couple of years, we're able to have you come in and work with us to help fill those gaps because maybe, yes, you weren't working, but you were volunteering. So how do we get that on captured on your resume as a skill set? So anyone who's wondering what their next career move should be. So like I said, anybody who has any of those things, we will work with you and support you and help you make that career change.
0: Now, what do you think the timeline is? Maybe, you know, if somebody comes in for the interview, talks to you guys, do you think, could it be a week? Could it be a month? Or what do you think some of the timeline is to maybe for somebody to be working pretty soon?
1: I can't put a specific timeline on it. It all depends on the participation of the individual. So if a person who walks in the door who is highly motivated, who really wants to do this, because it truly is a partnership with their career navigator. So if they have someone who's highly ready to go and they're going and getting that resume turned in and doing those edits and doing all the things, it could be very quick for them to get a job. But then you have other people who may have very targeted skill set where it's a little smaller of a pond of jobs that are available that it may take some time. But also we understand too, life happens and people can't make themselves available 100% sometimes, especially if they're doing a career change where they're already working. But it really depends all on the participants and their level of engagement.
0: Yeah, because somebody may have a special skill and you just came in at the right time. You're the person I need. But that's good. That's great that you know, people do have like special skills or they went to school or, you know, again, maybe you can help them in many great different ways, which is perfect. That's what I was asking. You know, sometimes there could be a quick turnaround, but it may take some time. But again, you guys are always seem to be finding somebody work right away.
1: We are not just specific to one industry. We work across all industries. I just had an individual who was doing medical research for 30 years and decided to step away for a period of time and then decided that she wanted to go back into that industry. And it took us probably around 4 months to find the right type of position for her because she was a highly skilled PhD candidate. And that is an industry that was kind of very specific and had very specific needs for it. So, but we have career navigators who will service anybody in any industry. And we learned so much through that experience on how those interviews operate. And now we have another career navigator that has another skill set on how to service those individuals who are medical researchers. But she was able to secure a job, but it took a little bit longer. But that is just due to the nature of that industry. There's not that many jobs for pharmaceutical research on when you're working in that industry.
0: Right. What do you think maybe one of your top 2-3 jobs right now that you really need to fill? Like, hey, you know what? We need to find somebody for these positions.
1: I would say in our area, there's a lot of hospitality and retail jobs that are constantly looking for openings. And what I tell a lot of our participants is that might not be your end game position. In-game job position, either way, but it is easier to get a job when you have a job. So it might be the first step where you're accepting that retail job and you might have years of management experience too, and you can climb within that new field. but also there's a lot of manufacturing in the area too. So we really work with our individuals to have an open mindset when it comes to jobs, that just because you have your mindset on an industry for many years or you've worked in an industry for many years doesn't mean that we can't pivot and work in a new industry, that we just have to have that open mindset and do some investigation to see what is going to work the best for that individual and try out some new things.
0: Exactly. That's what I'm just about to say. Some people, like, you know, they're in the comfort zone, but sometimes you may need to go out a little bit and try something new. And you know what? When you try something new, we end up liking it. I'm telling you. Later on, I have a friend. She used to work for the county, and then she got into retail, but it was only part-time, and she loved the job. She loved talking to people. She loved, you know, making the sale. It was like interacting with a lot of people. And I was asking her, I go, you really like that job? She goes, yeah. He goes, even though it was a part-time job, she loved it. It didn't matter. To me, like, wow. And again, it was retail, which you just mentioned right there. Person, they like, people love to do that. So again, you never know. If you're a talker, you may be that person for that job. So that's great. So once again, let's get the website out there again, please.
1: So the website again is VenturaCountyWorks.net. Or if you want to give us a call, 805-648-WORK.
0: Great. Any additional resources available?
1: Yeah. Through the American Job Centers of California, the AJCC, job seekers can access resume assistance, interview preparation, workshops, career counseling, employment connections, and other workforce resources in one place. We also have some additional resources that are also through the AJCC that are available to participants who are interested in our program, that a lot of those resume supports can also be done virtually. And we have virtual interview support where you can do like interview trials and get feedback from your career navigator. VC Works also offers specialized support for veterans, including career counseling, job search assistance, training opportunities, and workforce resources to help with career transition and employment goals. The jobs are out there. The support is really there and waiting. And we VC Works is here to help Ventura County residents to find those jobs that will lead them to a really bright future.
0: Well, Kelly, thank you for coming on Cumulus Cares. Really, thank you for sharing all this information. And one more time, let's get the website and the number again.
1: Yeah, the website is VenturaCountyWorks.net, and our phone number is 805-648-WORK.
0: Well, thank you for coming to Cumulus Care, and thank you for helping a lot of people in our community get jobs, because I know a lot of people are definitely looking for work sometimes, and I need to call them, I need to talk with them, because you never know what could be down the line. One door closes, and I always say one door opens up.
1: Yes. And that's what we want to do, is we know that when people are in career transition, that it can be a really stressful time. And we want to be that safety net to individuals, to be that support system, to show the community that we can help, that there are people there. And I know that it can be a very dark time in people's lives when they're going through that transition, especially if they're running out of unemployment and they're starting to panic about what that next phase of their life is going to look like, that we can be that positive beacon to be able to give them some guidance and give them some leads and be able to help them get that position.
0: For sure. And like I say, my sister did the same thing. She went from a paralegal to a teacher's aide, and she loves her job. So again, there are career changes sometimes we need to make. And, you know, as long as you're happy, that's always the most important thing too, I say.
1: That is the most important thing. As long as you are happy and in an industry, and just because you start one thing does not mean you have to make a 30-year commitment to it.
0: There
1: are so many people who can do that, and that is so amazing for them. But for the ones who are in a job who they may not be happy, they can reach out to us and we can start to do some exploration on what that next step will look like to find that job where they will find that ultimate happiness.
0: One more last time, let's get that website again.
1: Yeah, the website is VenturaCountyWorks.net, and that phone number is 805-648-WORK.
0: Kelly, thank you for coming on Cumulus Careers. I appreciate your time today, okay?
1: Thank you so much. I really appreciate it.
0: I'm Steve Perez. You have been listening to Cumulus Cares right here on the radio this morning.
2: All right, we've got time for one more interview. We're going to go in and jump into it right now.
0: Good morning. Welcome to Cumulus Cares. I'm your host, Steve Perez, always talking with organizations, people making a difference in our community. That's what we do every Sunday morning, is talking with organizations making a difference in our community. This morning, we'll be talking with Business Solutions Workforce Development Board of Ventura County, and we have Rebecca, who's going to tell us a little bit about that this morning. Good morning, Rebecca. How are you?
3: Good morning, Steve. I'm good. How are you?
0: Well, thank you for coming on Cumulus Cares. First of all, tell us, what is Business Solutions?
3: Yeah, so we are part of the Workforce Development Board, and we serve local businesses. We want their businesses to grow, and we connect them with no-cost workforce resources, hiring support, training programs, and business services. And these resources are especially valuable to the startups, the micro-businesses, and small businesses that may not have large budgets or dedicated HR teams.
0: Now, why focus on micro-businesses?
3: Well, as you know, Ventura County is a great place to set a business, and we have noticed that micro-businesses and startups are a major part of our county and of that economy that moves here. Many of the business owners, small and large, wear multiple hats every day, and we know how complicated that can get, from operations to sales to marketing and HR.
0: Now, also, what can businesses get?
3: So growing a business, as I mentioned, often requires hiring help. So we help with hiring and recruitment assistance. We help with funded internships and work experience programs. We also offer wage reimbursement and training support, as well as HR support for those small businesses, and also additional resources per needed.
0: If people want to get in contact with you, where can they go? Give us a website where they can contact you.
3: Yes, our website is workforce.venturacounty.gov.
0: Also, maybe we can talk about this, you know, maybe funding, internships, things like that.
3: Yeah, so at the Workforce Development Board, you as a business are able to host interns or temporary workers while the Workforce Development Program covers 100% of the participants' wages during the placement period. And this really allows employers to get help with projects, any operations that they may have, any marketing, customer service, and more without the full financial burden.
0: And what about the wage reimbursement and, you know, the training support?
3: Yeah, so for businesses that are ready to hire permanently, we have a program called on-the-job training, which helps reimburse a significant portion of a new employee's wages. And we know how expensive that can be. We are looking at over $300,000 in value when it comes to finding a talent, growing talent, and hiring incentives. So we really feel like this is a great program for those employers that are ready to hire those job seekers permanently.
0: What about the HR support for small businesses?
3: So HR support for small businesses, we know that multiple small business owners wear those hats that are time consuming. So many of these businesses don't have that time, and Workforce Development offers access to HR resources and guidance. We host monthly webinars on different topics like new labor law updates, sexual harassment in the workplace. So different topics each month. We also have a no-cost HR hotline. A business can call in, ask a question they may not have an answer to. They will get a live representative on the line, get an answer quickly, all in the law. So it is a great resource, and that's our HR support for those businesses.
0: Wow, that's great. Didn't even know that. Well, I learned something today, which is good. Again, what's the website that they can go to if they have any Q&A questions?
3: Yes, workforce.venturacounty.gov.
0: It's always good to know this because people may not know, like, oh, I didn't know I could call anybody. Of course you can.
3: Absolutely.
0: Okay, why should businesses contact?
3: Yeah, so businesses should contact us because we have resources to help their business grow. We help them retain employees. We help them recruiting new employees. And also maybe there may be a need for upskilling. So we offer a service for those cases where maybe an employer wants to renew the skills of their current employees. So we help with the cost of that, a part of that. And really, if you want your business to succeed, and we want to make sure that you succeed, we are a great source for that.
0: Now, these are great for mom and pop businesses too, correct?
3: Correct.
0: Because, you know, because they may not know things like that. They could actually, you know, be a part of this. They're like, I didn't know this, where they might be listening, or hey, I need to contact you guys and find out more details. Now, again, does the website have all the information, or can they call too?
3: We have a website. You can also call 805-648-WORK. But if you go to our website, workforce.venturacounty.gov, we have a great business solutions guide where we offer a more in-depth explanation on each services that we provide. So like I mentioned, the webinars, the HR hotline, the recruitment, any job fair assistance that you might be interested in. So that is where you can connect with us.
0: So basically, you really help them kind of shine a little bit. You go in there and say, hey, we can help you do this, and we can really, you know, help you grow a little bit more. And also, not only that, is we can help you with different solutions, right?
3: Correct, yeah.
0: Any, do you have maybe, like, because there's so many businesses here in our area that probably don't realize that they can get the help that you guys can offer, right?
3: Correct.
0: You know, they feel, hey, we're a one-man band, or but no, you know what? If they can get all the right information from you guys and learn more about what they can do, this really helps them out a lot as much as possible. So this is great. Do you guys feel that once you guys connect with the businesses, do they really say, like, wow, I should have done this a long time ago?
3: Yes, we have heard multiple times that we are the best kept secret, and that's something we no longer want to be. But a lot of these businesses that connect with us really find the solutions that they need for the issues that they are encountering in their business. Just an example, we have those small and pop shops that you mentioned.
0: Yeah.
3: They don't have HR, they don't have a marketing, they don't have those things that they need for their business to grow. So one of the ways that we really push for them to start working with us is just having an intern. They can take care of those small projects, and that is a 100% reimbursement for that employee.
0: Because there's a lot of businesses that are one-man band. They don't have enough people. They don't know where to reach out to. You guys are the solution right there. You guys are going to say, hey, you know what? We can help you. You know, you don't have to be there night and day 24/7, because they feel that they need to be there all the time, from the time the door opens to the time the door closes, and they never rest.
3: Yes.
0: They're always tired because they're running it by themselves.
3: Exactly. And that's why their business stays at that level where it has so much potential to grow. And we want those businesses to know that we are here. We are the business solutions team, again, helping you find the solutions that you need for your business to grow.
0: Yeah, because I know already a few businesses right now I could already recommend. I'm thinking, wow, I could tell them about this, because this would be great for them. Because like I just said, they're always there. They never take time off. They can't take time off. They're sick, but they don't realize that people like you can actually really help them, you know, like I say, grow to a whole different level.
3: Yes. Exactly.
0: And that's great. One more time, let's get the website again, please.
3: Yes, the website is workforce.venturacounty.gov.
0: Because I know so many people who could just say, you know what, I need some time off. And my business is just staying flat. We're not going anywhere. We're not doing too much. And with you guys might be able to help them take it to the next level. Like I say, they've never had an HR department. Maybe they don't know the certain laws that you might know. They may not know, like, oh, I didn't know I could get certain information about this.
3: Yes.
0: And
3: I just want to make that, throw that out there again. Our HR hotline is at no cost every day for those businesses that want answers, that need those answers in the spot on the moment. You will get an answer.
0: That is great. Yeah, because some people, they don't even know. They're like, wow, we're not big enough for that.
3: Right.
0: Some people think we're just too small. But with you guys give all the right information, what they need. Maybe they have an employee they're having an issue with, or just things that they don't realize that they can actually count on you guys to, hey, let's help solve this problem.
3: Yes.
0: Again, learning something every day. So this is great. Again, Rebecca, thank you for coming to Cuminous Cares. Thank you for sharing this. You know, is there anything else you want to share with us?
3: Yeah, I just want to encourage, if you're a small business, if you're a startup, come and speak with us. We want to help you, all those family-owned businesses. We want to keep them here in our county because we know that they bring such big revenue and it makes our county grow. And job seekers find local jobs that will fit right with
0: them. Yeah, because once they grow, then they can maybe hire more employees.
3: Exactly.
0: Grow it a little bit bigger. Get into a bigger place. Maybe, yes, you know, manufacture.
3: Yes.
0: Look for something bigger. That way their business is successful and they know they have good people behind it.
3: Yes. And I just want to say, you know, you focus on running your business as a business owner, and we help you connect with the workforce resources that will support your growth.
0: Yeah, you have it all here in details, which is great. So definitely hope somebody contacts you. I know, again, I'm actually going to pass this on to a few people that I know who actually are like businesses like that in our area who should take advantage of this.
3: Amazing. Send them right over, Steve.
0: I definitely will. One last time, let's get the website address, please.
3: Yes. Website is workforce.venturacounty.gov. And if you would like to call, it's 805-648-WORK.
0: Okay. Well, make sure if you were listening, you're independently, you're a mom and pop shop, and you know, these people can help you here. So make sure that you definitely give them a call. And Rebecca, thank you so much for sharing all this great information with you. And I hope we will talk again about this, okay?
3: Thank you, Steve.
0: Guarantee you that. I'm Steve Perez. You have been listening to Cuminous Cares right here on the radio this morning.

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Look at that mama, she got it sticking in the cameraman. And we could have some. And he's up there. What's that? Hawaiian noises. You better

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1: Well, the roads around the Oxnard Ventura area looking really good for your Sunday. Still not seeing any delays as I take a look around either direction on that 101 out of Thousand Oaks all the way up the coastline into the Toro Canyon stretch. 33 out of Ventura up to Casita Springs and Miramonte looks amazing. If you're heading out of Ojai down into Santa Paula on that 150, that's going to be a really pleasant drive. And no delays on the 126 as you leave the 101, head through Santa Paula and Fillmore all the way over to the 5. From the Traffic Center, I'm Kelly J.
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1: Nice drive if you're heading out right now. Not seeing any stalls, no crashes out there on any of our major roadways. If you're on the 101, the 126, even the 118, no problems there. If you're heading on that 118 out of Stadacoy, making your way into Moore Park and back, or even if you're heading further east all the way into

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1: Still not seeing any slowing, even if you're heading on that northbound 101. Out of Thousand Oaks starts getting a little bit patchy usually, but right now it is just wide open. As you come away from the 23 and work your way up into Camarillo, no delays around the 126 as well, which is kind of unusual, but nice. If you are heading through Santa Barbara on the southbound side of the 101, they do have some Caltrans, of course, there, so that's why you're slowing down. Right about Garden, you're going to be under speeds over to about Cabrillo before that cuts you free to head through Carpentry and back down the coast. From the Traffic Center, I'm Kelly J.
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1: 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As we check your traffic across Ventura County, things are flowing nicely on the 101. 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From the Traffic Center, I'm Nancy Hernandez.
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1: Traffic moving slowly through Santa Barbara as you travel south on the 101 between Castillo and Salinas Street. About a 10-minute delay. Not much going on as you travel into the Ventura areas. No accidents. Things are flowing nicely through the Oxnard, Camarillo, and Thousand Oaks area so far. And that applies to both sides of the 101. Looking at the 118, not much to worry about there through Simi Valley. If you're on the 126, looking good through Santa Paula and Fillmore. From the Traffic Center, I'm Nancy Hernandez.
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2: Slightly challenging as you travel through Goleta this afternoon on the 101 South. Right before Fairview, it's a crash involving three cars. Everything's out of lanes. However, things are still backed up from Los Carneros Road. You're looking at about a 10-minute delay. Traveling through Oakview 33 South, right before West Oakview, do see a crash in the right lane. And slow conditions in the Ventura area, northbound 101 jammed between Johnson and Victoria. From the Traffic Center, I'm Nancy Hernandez.
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1: I'm seeing heavy delays in the Santa Barbara area. 101 South between Castillo and Salinas Street. About a 10-minute delay. Oakview. A crash on the 33 South right before West Oakview Avenue has the right lane blocked. This one involves a pickup truck. Looking at the 126. 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Same applies to the 118 through Simi Valley. Nice and easy, free and clear of any accidents. From the Traffic Center, I'm Nancy Hernandez.
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1: The 101 South is in a bit of trouble at the moment. That starts from after the 33 and just ends before the 126. It is a decent stretch of slowing, so expect some delays. However, the 101 North is in fantastic shape as you make your way up from Camarillo into the 126. The 126 is also looking great from the 101 to the 5, and it's looking fantastic in both directions. The same goes for the 33 from the 101 as you make your way up into Baldwin Road. From the Traffic Center, I'm Ileana Apostolides.
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1: A couple of large pockets of traffic on the 101 southbound that start just before the 33, but clear up before the 126. The 101 north, however, is looking fantastic as you make your way up from Camarillo into the 126. The 126, speaking of it, it is in great shape from the 101 until you reach the 5, and it's looking good in both directions. The same goes for the 33 as you head up from the 101 until Baldwin. From the traffic center, I'm Ileana Apostolides.
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1: Quite a bit of trouble on the 101 southbound from before the 33 as you make your way down into the 126. It does clear up after that. However, that stretch of traffic is a heavy delay. The 101 north is mostly looking fantastic. A small area of sluggishness, however, it's nothing too crazy as you make your way up from Camarillo into the 126. And then speaking of the 126, it's in fantastic shape from the 101 to the 5 in both directions. The same goes for the 33 as you make your way up from the 101 to Baldwin. From the traffic center, I'm Ileana Apostolides.
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1: A bit of trouble on the 101 southbound from before the 33 as you make your way down into the 126. It does clear up for a while after that, however, it picks up again with another couple pockets of traffic. The 101 northbound is looking fantastic from Camarillo up into the 126. And then speaking of the 126, it's in fantastic shape from the 101 to the 5, and it's looking good in both directions. The same goes for the 33 from the 101 as you make your way up to Baldwin. From the Traffic Center, I'm Ileana Apostolides.
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